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2: And so I've seen some pushback from WNBA, from inside the WNBA, when it's brought up like she's the best. And they're like, well, hold on. She, you know what I'm saying? Like, there's others of us out here that are doing our thing. But I don't know that I buy that people don't like her because she's popular, because everybody sees how many fans are brought to the WNBA because Caitlin is so popular. So I'm not sure I agree with the stance that that Stephen A. had right there.
3: Yeah, because when I think resentment, I think more of you got to be careful about how you put her on a pedestal if the intent is to give her star treatment as it relates to foul calls, when you're not doing that for some of your top 10, top five players, your top player in all of the league. So that kind of is that, like you said, the nuance of it all. Although I hear what Stephen A. Smith says, because a lot of times there's just that assumption like, yeah, you know, the rest of the league resents Caitlin Clark. Well, not so much. I think the rest of the league is focused on what the rest of the league is doing.
2: Yeah.
3: As it relates to games and getting to the postseason and winning a chip in the 30th season of the W. But where I do think you have to be careful is maybe some of the resentment that shifted with like a Michael Jordan, when it moved from, okay, Michael Jordan is out here getting mauled, to Michael Jordan is getting calls if you just breathe on him. And so the league just has to be kind of careful about how they manage through this, because also there's been a lot of fallout and a lot of discussion about the Alyssa Thomas suspension and whether or not upgrading that foul to a flagrant two that led to the suspension actually had merit. Merit on the MLB side, merit on the MLBPA side, well, they don't think so either way. They're continents apart, and we'll talk about why and how maybe they can bridge the gap. It's Andre Snelling's Anthony Trebatiste on Primetime on ESPN Radio and the ESPN app.
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0: leads, or excuse me, Austria, Algeria tied at one apiece. Argentina leads Jordan 2-0. 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Donald Ware with you. And boy, Justin, this Brandon Ayuk situation is absolutely off the chain. Brandon Ayuk, the wide receiver for the San Francisco 49ers, he's on social media seemingly all the time talking about this situation, wanting out of San Francisco. As a matter of fact, Brandon Ayuk on YouTube said he's not coming back except when the Commanders and 49ers meet.
1: The story is, I don't f*** with them and I'll never

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0: active streak in the majors. Guardians notched their 22nd win when scoring four or fewer runs this season. That's the most in the majors. And for the Mariners, it's their 13th straight game scoring three runs or fewer, matching their longest streak in franchise history. The Marlins taking on the Cardinals, and they stay red hot.
1: Alante fires. And Sano hotlines one through the right side. That's a base hit. Marcy will come in to score. Three RBI singles. Two from Kyle. Now one from Javi. And it's 3-0 Marlins in the top of the fourth.
0: 104.3 WQAM. Sanoha delivering there. Kyle Stowers and Otto Lopez adding multi-hit games. The Marlins now 18-5 in June. That's the best record in baseball, a 2.87 team ERA. Also the best in the majors. The Cardinals lose their fourth straight game, matching their longest streak of the season, while the Nationals get by the Orioles 4-3. Dalen Lyle with a big RBI single toward the tail end of that one, his fourth career extra inning game-winning RBI, tying Seattle's Cole Young for the most in the majors since his debut last season back on May 23rd. Luis Garcia Jr. with his fourth home run in his last five games, his most in any five-game span of his career. The Nationals snapping a four-game losing streak with their first extra inning win since May 13th. Coming up, volume up for Top Sound and more from Friday on the Diamond and a little bit on the hardwood as well. 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
10: You know, summer is a great time to re-examine how much time your kids are spending on social media, along with what they are seeing and who they are engaging with. Ask them how the posts in their feed make them feel. These apps are built to be addictive, so kids, all of us in fact, will keep coming back for more, even when we are made to feel worse. It's bizarre. You might need to help your son or daughter reset their algorithm by unfollowing certain accounts and following or interacting with more positive ones. They might need suggestions of other healthier things to do, or to see you leading the way by example and putting your own phone away. In the run-up to bedtime, everyone's phone should go away, no questions asked. And if you need some help, sort of, I guess, resetting expectations, try engaging parents of your kids' friends for a more coordinated effort. I'm Dr. Sanjay Gupta, helping you live a better life.
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3: 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Three-run blast, Hunter Goodman. His 25th of the season, his third of the game.
1: Number two.
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4: 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A swing and a base hit. Ball game over. It got under the glove of Bobby Witt Jr. 2-1 the final.
3: Walk it off again.
1: Number one.
2: Nick, or top sound, the Reds rally late against the Pirates in Pittsburgh. 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
5: The 2-2. Swing and a fly ball, well hit. High and deep toward the corner and right. Back goes Reynolds. He turns, looks. It is gone!
3: Eugenio Suarez has put the Reds in front in the ninth inning with a 2-out, 3-run home.
6: Thanks so much, Sean. Lots going on across baseball. Mookie Betts doing damage as part of a Dodger blowout. Rafael Devers going deep a couple of times. Logan Webb with a great start in that one as well. Allowed one hit, struck out six in seven innings. Huge night for Hunter Goodman. Three homer outing. Jacob Gonzalez walking it off for the White Sox. And Gino Suarez delivering in the clutch in the ninth inning. Go to the WNBA, where the Storm were taking on the Dream, and Flaje Johnson was dialed in from deep.
7: Pass poked away by Howard, rescued by Johnson. Shot clock at six. Off the screen from Bob. Draws Reese on the switch. The step back is good. How many of those have the Storm made tonight? You got to tip your cap to them.
6: WNBA League Pass. Storm win their second straight, 105-90. The Fever down Caitlin Clark, so Kelsey Mitchell stepped up.
8: Rebound rolls out to Harris. Numbers for the Fever. L.A. looks tired. Harris passes left corner. Mitchell lets it fly. It's good. 68-39 Fever. Kelsey Mitchell looking like an all-star.
6: 107-5, the Fan. Mitchell scored 26. Couple big injuries in that one. Caitlin Clark missed the game with a back injury, but should not be out too long. Up next, a busy day in baseball, starting with some fun at Fenway for the Red Sox. 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
23: Welcome into Birmingham Today. I'm your host, AJ Johnson. I need you to go ahead and mark this in your calendar. July 3rd. Big Bessemer. So I have to do it right because I don't want Drinker Ray to come down this hallway and say, hey, no, it's not Bessemer, it's Big Bessemer. So every time now I say Bessemer, I have to add the Big Bessemer. The Marvell City Music Fest, Southern Music Fest, is going down at the Rec Center. And it's going to be a good time. I'm super excited about it. In studio, I have two wonderful guests. I have the mayor of Big Bessemer, Kenneth Gully. And I have Jarvis Collier, the president of the city council, correct?
24: That's it.
23: All right. So, man, is this the first annual Southern Music Fest for...
24: It's the first.
23: Wow. So, okay. One question I always had, because, you know, I'm not from Big Bessemer, okay? But I do have family members that live there. Where Marvell City. Like, for those who may not know by Marvell City, can you give us a brief history of what Marvell City... Was that what Bessemer used to be called back in the day, or is that like a street or the area that the fest is actually going to be at? Just for inquiring minds.
24: Well, it's Marvel.
23: Marvel.
24: It's the Marvel City.
23: Okay.
24: And you know, hey, when the city was founded back in 1887, just a quick history lesson here, you know, it grew itself so fast and stuff that, you know, all the other municipalities around marveled at the city.
23: Ah.
24: It was built and stuff, you know, obviously... At that time and stuff, doing and stuff, you know, the time when iron and stuff and all of that, like the Pullman standards and all of that.
23: Yeah.
24: And stuff. So, you know, it was a very rich town and stuff because of all and stuff of the, all of the steel and all the industry and stuff that was in the city of Bessemer. So it grew so fast that they and stuff coined it the Marvel City.
23: Marvel City.
24: Ah, so you know, some of us still think that it's pretty marvelous and stuff to this day.
23: It is. I mean, but you know, the roots of like Bessemer, you know, when it comes to musicians, you know, you have a lot of different artists that came from Bessemer. The Leverts, you know, from you know, Bessemer. People may not know Gucci Man, you know, from the area. So, and then there was like this big like blues hole in the wall that was actually in. I wish I was able to go to it.
24: Gibbs
23: place. Gibbs yes,
24: and,
23: yes.
24: Mr. Gibbs and stuff was there.
23: Yeah. And, so the roots of it is just like it's there in the city.
24: Very very rich.
23: Yeah.
24: Very very rich in some musical and some history and stuff in this city.
23: Mm-hmm.
24: And you know, we're just proud of it. You know, I brag on Bessemer all the time because and stuff is a wonderful place and stuff to live, work and stuff and raise and stuff a family.
23: Mm-hmm.
24: And you know, it's just a wonderful little town and stuff that is self-sustaining and stuff and got and stuff, you know, a whole lot of things that other and stuff cities and stuff twice its size does not have.
23: Yeah.
24: So it's just and stuff a city that punches way above and stuff its weight class.
23: I love it.
1: Now that's why we really call it the Marvel City.
23: Yes,
1: we're the small city with the big city resources. That's what I say. Big Dustman is.
23: Yes, I mean, and look, I mean, and the cities continue to grow. People are finding that the gem that Bessemer is. I love what's going on in the downtown area. There seems to be like there's some type of event always going on in the park. And I love that you guys are putting this music fest going on for the city. Because what did y'all used to do before for the 4th of July? Just some regular just fireworks?
24: Yeah, you know, in the past, ever since I've been associated with this city, and I've been associated and so with many capacities and stuff over the years, we've always done a fireworks show.
23: Mm-hmm.
24: So, you know, I will commend President Jarvis Carrier and stuff for saying, let's do something a little bit different. So he kind of spearheaded and so the Southern Soul Festival, and I commend him for that. Let's do something a little bit different. Not that we'll never have a fireworks show again,
23: right?
24: But in stuff, you know, let's mix it up a little bit and do something a little bit different this year. So I'm looking forward to it. I'm excited about it. Want to invite everybody out and stuff to let's just sit down and enjoy, celebrate 250 years of America, and let's celebrate in South Bessemer.
23: Yeah.
24: She's a wonderful place to live.
23: I love it. So Jarvis, so you know, what made you decide, you know, you want to do something different? You know, you had the fireworks show before, but what made you want to put on this type of concert?
1: Well, you know, talking to some of the residents, they wanted to see something different.
23: Yeah.
1: You know, the Southern Soul is a big part of what's going on now, man.
23: Mm-hmm.
1: And if you listen to the music, it stands for what we're making it move and bust my ass, you know.
23: Yeah.
1: It's just an upliftment type of thing we got going on. It's a movement.
23: Yeah. So who,
1: and that's what we got.
23: So who's going to have the best line dance, you know?
1: I think it's going to be me, you know. I might challenge the mayor to a dance battle on stage.
23: Okay.
1: I don't know if he's going to accept.
23: Hey,
1: but I'm gonna definitely challenge him to one, you know.
23: Now he my friend, but so I know he could. I know I know he could stroll. You know what I'm saying?
24: Look, you can challenge all you want to. It will not happen. I will not lose my cool points and stuff trying to stuff to dance. Dancing is definitely not my strength. So hey, so we could go ahead and stuff.
1: Okay. Well, I warned then. All right, I'm talking. That's over with then. You don't see no dance battle.
24: You will not see one and stuff from me. And stuff. So, hey.
1: I was gonna get the dance battle. We were gonna get it on.
23: Right. Anyway, okay. Y'all have your outfits. You know, when you have like a Southern Soul, you gotta have the fit right. You know, you gotta have the cowboy. Had the boots, you know.
1: I'm quite sure.
23: Uh-huh.
1: We both married. Quite sure.
23: Uh-huh.
1: Our wife gonna make us put it on. So shout out to them wives. They gonna make sure we put it on.
24: And then she'll make sure that I don't get on that stage trying to dance.
23: No.
24: But I want to add this. You was talking about some of the great individuals from Bessemer. Mm-hmm. Some of the great individuals and stuff from Bessemer. But, you know, we have a park named after Alex Bradford and stuff as well.
23: Yeah.
24: And stuff, which is a renowned and stuff artist and stuff, a musician and stuff that and stuff is from Bessemer as well. So, you know, it's just, we just have such and stuff a rich history and stuff of, you know, musical and stuff talent that has come and stuff from the city of Bessemer. You wouldn't think and stuff that.
23: You know, you're absolutely right, because you never really think that people that have this musical gem, that gift, will come from a city like Bessemer. But as you dig deep into the history and the roots of Bessemer, you start realizing, like, man, there are a lot of talented folks that come from the city.
24: Well, sometimes good or bad, we always say all roads and stuff lead to Bessemer, Alabama.
23: No, I love it. Yeah. So, but is this something that you could see yourself continuing on for years to come? Is that what
1: vision to, mm-hmm. you know, put it on and grow it.
23: Yeah.
1: Yeah.
23: Yeah.
1: Yeah, that's the vision.
23: Yeah. And then with this event that's happening on July 3rd, I'm going to put that out there, July 3rd.
1: Yeah.
23: This event is absolutely free.
1: Yeah, because this is the thing. If you came to an event like this, this event would cost you anywhere from $40 to $50 per ticket.
23: Especially on the 4th of July weekend?
1: This is transportation included, plus a free concert. Man, you can't beat. Look at the artist lineup.
23: Yeah, yeah.
1: Mike Clark Jr., Young Guy, Nephew Jones, M. Kelly.
23: Mm-hmm.
1: And we got our own special group in the city, The Crew.
23: Wow.
1: Hosted by, you know, our own Big Bussman.
23: Drinker Ray.
1: DJ by DJ Bull Rats. Mm-hmm. So, man, we in here.
23: Yeah. So what made you feel like doing a Southern Soul? I know you say you talk to the people, but I mean, there's a lot of different talent, a lot of different music, you know, but what is it about just the Southern Soul that you said, hey, let's do this?
1: look, when that type of music comes on, it's peace.
23: Yeah.
1: A lot of people, they just dancing and having a good time. I never experienced music like that before where everybody just want to get involved and
23: that
1: have a good
23: time. That is true.
1: So when that Southern Soul music hit,
23: yeah,
1: you don't be worried about nothing.
23: Yeah.
1: You're like, let's get this line dance straight. And if you don't know the line dance, you're going to go home and practice.
23: Right. Or people want to teach you. People will sit there and like literally will stand right there and show you like what to do when it comes to the line dance.
1: Look, we got a group in Bessemer. Shout out to the Silver Boomers in the city of Bessemer. They know all the line dances.
23: Mm-hmm.
1: So I think I'm going to get out danced by my mother. I'm going to be honest. Because she with the Silver Boomers, and that's what they do. They at that rec center, and they know all these line dances. Sometimes she showed me, she said, I know how to do the line dance. So that's my type of carrying on. So then when I go in YouTube, I practice real hard. I can't let my mama outshine me.
23: Right, you can't let your mama outshine you. But, you know, it's okay if mama does outshine you, though. You know.
1: I got to get it right.
23: Yeah.
24: You know, and also, and to those and stuff that we look at that sets, and you know, they say, okay, you know, this year it might be Southern Soul. Next year it might be blues. Next mm-hmm. year it might be something totally different, just a mixture.
23: Yeah.
24: You know, we've heard and stuff from some people. Oh, what about the variety? What about the variety? Well, look, let's celebrate. Let's do Southern Soul this year, and then going forward and stuff. You know, we'll look at and some other artists and stuff like this.
23: Yeah.
24: This is the first time.
23: It's the first time, right?
24: So you know, that's what I want to stress and stuff to people. Just because it's not your artist and stuff this year, don't mean it won't be your artists going forward and stuff.
23: Of course, you're gonna have a good time. Like Jordan said, it's like when you hear that Southern Soul just hit your bones.
24: It does,
23: and you feel the vibration just hit the skin. It just does something. Like you can't just sit down just like, oh, I'm gonna just be mad and just, you know, oh man. No, you gonna get up. You gonna want to learn. I've seen little kids that like as young as 2 years old trying to line dance. Like it's like something that's natural. That happened. So I think it's going to be something that's going to be amazing. Now, there's a couple of things too. So people need to bring chairs, lawn chairs, because obviously,
1: please bring your lawn chairs. We don't have chairs out there.
23: Now, if you want something on the ground, hey, by all means. If you want to walk all day, just wear some comfortable shoes. That's fine.
24: Or you can bring your blanket if you want something. Sit on the ground, make yourself a little picnic and stuff. That's up to you, but you're gonna have to have somewhere and stuff to sit. So bring your lawn chairs if you gonna need and stuff like that. And I just want to encourage people that look. This we want to celebrate and have a good time. So you know, those that know me know, leave the foolishness at home.
23: And
24: stuff. Don't ruin it and stuff for everybody and stuff else. So you know, I just want us and stuff to go out and stuff and celebrate each other and just have a great time and stuff on July 3rd.
23: Yeah, and then also too was parking, right? Parking. At the what's the park? Because I always screw the name.
24: Label.
23: Yeah. So I knew I was gonna screw it up. But there's gonna be a free shuttle.
1: Shuttle. So you can get anywhere to the Bar Lamb. You can park anywhere downtown and just walk to the park.
23: Mm-hmm.
1: And we're gonna start shuttling at 2:45 p.m.
23: Right.
1: So 2:45 up until 9:30, the shuttle will be going back and forth. So you can either go back or you know you missed something or you left something in your car. You can go back, catch it back.
23: Oh, see, that's even so. Everything is thought about, so you ain't got to stress, you ain't got to worry, you ain't got to get upset, you ain't got to mad. There's going to be food trucks out there, vendors, and all that stuff as well, too.
1: Right.
23: So there's going to be a lot of just different things out there,
1: yeah.
23: And of course, some good music as well, too.
1: If you want to be a vendor, like I said, you know, you still got time to react, get in touch with Ms. Smith down at our rec center.
23: Mm-hmm.
1: The vendors will be 125 this year. Man. I don't know what it's going to be like next year. But this year. Just this year now. Let me say that clear. Just this year.
23: It's the first inaugural, so.
1: This year.
23: That's not bad for a vendor.
1: Oh, that's absolutely wonderful. The number is 205-425-0655.
23: Yeah.
1: So if you want to sign up again, the contact number is 205-425-0655.
23: Yeah.
1: Ms. Makita Smith.
23: Now, I mean, like, to be a vendor and only doing for $125 for July 3rd, like, before that's you can't beat that.
24: And with the amount of people and stuff that we anticipate being and stuff out there, mm-hmm. you probably going to make your money back and stuff in less than an hour.
23: I mean,
24: and so
23: you're right about,
24: you know,
23: you're
24: just,
23: right
24: so
23: about
24: just
23: that.
24: Just come out and stuff and, you know, put your product and stuff out there. It's not a lot and stuff to be a vendor and you know. Take advantage and stuff of the advantages of $125 and stuff vending.
23: Yeah.
24: So we want you to, you know, just get out there and all of us going to just have a festive time.
23: But it also just tells you that the city is really investing in the people that live in the community.
24: Yes.
23: And you, a lot of times you hear, oh, man, the city ain't doing this and the city ain't doing that. But this is the things that the city is doing to show, like, hey, we want to do things for not just for us, but just for you, the community, because we know we want to show you that we care. And this is a great opportunity to do those things. Those little things matter, and I see that.
24: And you know, AJ, we sponsor, we're sponsors of a lot of and some other and some events,
23: mm-hmm.
24: and so, like the Caribbean Festival,
23: yeah.
24: and the Bob Sykes and some Blues and Barbecue Festival. But you know, this is one exclusive,
23: right?
24: The city of Bessemer. So we're the sole sponsor and some of this one. It's just a way and some of saying it. It's totally free, giving back and stuff to the community. Come out and stuff and enjoy. We appreciate you, and so we love you, and so you know. And this is what we're doing and stuff for July 3rd and stuff to celebrate our city.
23: Yeah. Now, is there any particular acts that y'all excited to see that hit the stage for this event on July 3rd?
24: I want to see them all.
1: There's no one act that's just going to outshine the other. I'm saying you got a hell of a lineup.
23: Yeah. Yeah.
1: If you know anything about Southern Soul. When, you know, that first artist here, the first artist coming up is M. Kelly.
23: Mm-hmm.
1: Man, he got that banger out.
23: Yeah.
1: Party on the weekend.
23: Yeah.
1: Party on the weekday. If you had, you party on the weekday. And everybody know about Nephew Don Jones. That's my type of character. Mm-hmm. Now, you know, and Mike Clark Jr., I'm going to keep on stepping. You know what I'm saying? And Young Y'all got a whole bunch of bangers for the ladies.
23: Yeah.
1: You know what I'm saying? And Back Outside. And the list goes on.
23: And I love that, like, with Southern Soul, there's a lot of young folks that are really getting into it. Because mm-hmm. Most people think, like, when you hear about Southern Soul, they think it's, like, for the older generation. But a lot of young folks are really gravitating to the Southern Soul music genre. And I'm really seeing that. And with the trail rides and all the different stuff that are going on out there. So, I mean, this is going to be a good time. And gates open at 3 o'clock, right?
1: Yeah, gates open at 3 o'clock. So, you know, be down there at 2:45 to catch the shuttle.
23: Yeah.
1: We're not going to let you in early, so, you know.
23: Yeah. Oh, and look.
1: We just want to make sure, you know, trying to come out there at 11 o'clock is a no-go.
23: Yeah.
1: You know.
23: Yeah, and then also, too, if you try to drive in front of the rec center.
1: Yeah, the road's
23: gonna
1: be blocked off.
23: It's going to be blocked off, so please bring your patience, right? Please most bring definitely. Your patience, because don't get frustrated. It's going to be... I know there's gonna be people like, well, I just need to get right there. I live right there. just find you another way. just be patient, because it's the traffic's gonna be shut down right there by the rec center. But look, it's for a good cause. It's fun. It's gonna be a lot of music, a lot of different vendors. Gates open at 3 o'clock, and it's gonna go all the way until what time?
1: The show will probably end about 8.
23: Oh, okay. Yeah, so that's good. That's
1: we'll
23: a good
1: get you
23: time.
1: Back to your car.
23: Yeah.
1: You know.
23: Yeah. Or you just wait till the traffic die down and, you know, just however you want to do it, you know. But, I mean, yes, I'm super excited about this, and I really appreciate y'all at least having us out there for the first time. And I know Drink is going to do an amazing job hosting the show. I'm just going to be out there just trying to learn my line dance. So I've been like you, Jarvis.
1: Which one you do? Which?
23: I'm still old school, so I still do like the electric slide. I know that's or the Cupid shuffle. I know. Don't look at me.
1: The DJ going to play some of them songs.
23: Okay,
1: so long as you there.
23: Long
1: as you there.
23: Yeah.
1: At 3 to 4, he just spinning. So
23: I'll be good with that.
1: I'll tell him to play. You said Lex Slide?
23: Lex Slide.
1: Yeah, yeah, that's you right there. So DJ, DJ Borat, you listening?
23: Yeah.
1: The mayor song is the Electric Slide.
23: We
1: got the host. They song Electric Slide. So put that on the playlist.
23: If you start doing like some of this new stuff, then you got to go like two steps back, two steps forward, then twist and then dip and not there. Nah, I ain't finna do all that. Like
1: we'll make sure we got y'all.
23: All right.
1: Yeah, leg slide. That's
23: just keep it simple. You know what I'm saying? Because anything when you try to do some extra stuff, cause I tried that the Tamia slide dance, whatever.
1: I can't get that one, dude.
23: Yeah,
1: make me look dizzy.
23: Yeah. And I don't know, like what do I need to go to, and then which way. And then I'm running into people, and you know everybody looking at me with the side eye because I keep bumping into folks, and I was
24: and that's why I don't. And so do that.
1: Look, that's what you do. I'm going to tell you what I do. I just wait till everybody get in their spin, right, and I just come later. And then when they turn, I just go ahead and just do what they do. But I always just, you know, slow yours down by 5 seconds, right, and you'll get it. Like, but in turn, just pretend to be lost.
24: And right, don't get in the middle. Get right on the outskirts.
2: Right. Oh, yeah. Right. I kind of stay off to the side, and then, you know, I just do my two steps, just like, yeah, act like I'm, yeah, doing something.
1: Oh, yeah.
2: And then, like you said, you, yeah, know, when they do their little turn, I do my little turn.
1: Yeah.
2: But then, like, all of the other footwork, nah.
1: Oh, yeah.
2: I ain't finna do all that. I ain't finna do that. I'm not finna embarrass myself at all. LA, yeah. Yeah. You know, because there's like a, because each song for the Southern, seems like they got a line dance. I'm like, who comes up with the line dance?
1: I do not know.
2: It's like there's a new line dance, seems like every 5 seconds. And I'm just like,
24: well, you know, they have line dance classes and stuff, so, you know, there's no excuse and stuff for not learning and stuff how to do
2: true.
24: It.
2: That's true. That's true. Do you think the mama can, like, you know, they have, like, an opening?
1: They know everything. You can go down there and sign up with them Silver Boomers right now, and they'll teach you every line dance. There's going to be a lot of cardio going on. You don't have to exercise. Just come to the concert. You good. Gonna be a lot of cardio going on. Don't go to the gym.
2: Yeah. Oh, and now outside of bringing chairs, mm-hmm, okay, is there anything else?
1: You can bring small coolers.
2: Small coolers.
1: Yes.
2: Okay. Now
24: we know it's gonna be hot out there.
2: Yes.
24: We want everybody to stay hydrated and stuff. Like I said, you know, we're having some EMTs and paramedics out there from the Bessemer and stuff fire department. But, you know, hopefully we don't have to use them. We want them and stuff to have a great time and stuff as well.
2: Yeah, because you don't want me to do mouth-to-mouth, because I'm going to be like, hey, I see some of y'all.
24: but, you know, the idea is everybody have a good time.
2: Yeah.
24: So we want you to stay hydrated. You know, bring your water. Mm-hmm. Bring
2: your sweat rag.
24: Your Gatorade. Your sweat rag, no alcohol.
2: No, please no alcohol.
24: Please no alcohol. Yeah. But and stuff, we just want everybody and stuff to come out and stuff, and let's have a festival.
2: Yeah, if you need to bring a change of clothes, like a shirt, because you're going to be sweating like crazy, go ahead and bring that too. You know what I'm saying?
24: Yeah, bring that too.
2: And some deodorant. And some deodorant, yeah.
24: Get some 48 hours and 72 9 stuff. It holds up real good.
2: Hey, I want your secret telling on you. I need you to keep your secret to yourself. You know what I'm saying? But yeah, this is awesome, and this is absolutely free. And so
1: it's a free event.
2: Yeah. So
1: I said, this right here will cost you anywhere from $40 to $50 a ticket.
2: Yeah.
1: We done seen shows like this.
2: Yeah.
1: Sell out.
2: Yeah.
1: Yeah.
2: Yeah.
24: Or more on July 3rd.
2: Yeah. You know. I mean, it's on a Friday. Holiday.
24: Right. Friday.
2: You ain't gotta go to work.
1: Yeah. Oh yeah. Look, and a lot of people have family coming into town, so now you got somewhere to take your family.
2: Because you already know they're gonna be like
1: what we gonna do?
2: We got going on.
1: We're gonna go to Bethel.
2: Right. You know what I'm saying? Like, come on, look, and then it's at 3 o'clock, you know, and then when the music really gets going, it's gonna be the perfect time. It's not going to be super hot, you know what I'm saying? And, look, it's just going to be fun.
24: Just chill and relax.
2: And then, you look, one of the biggest things, especially when you got an event like that, that parking, I already know, when you try to go to an event like that.
1: Right.
2: But when you got the shuttle, mm-hmm, where all you got to do is go to the park, just park anywhere downtown, hop on that shuttle, go. And then on top of that, you ain't got to pay for that either.
1: Yeah.
2: I mean, because most times, you're going to have to pay for the shuttle. Pay to get in, do all this other stuff. You ain't got about none of that. It's just what the city of Bessemer really wants you to do is have a good time.
24: That's it.
2: Yeah. Man, I really appreciate y'all sharing this, man. This is awesome, man. Yeah.
1: Kind of like that Jay Mars song. What that Jay Mars song? You listen to Jay Mars?
2: Oh, yeah.
1: If you ain't came to have a good time, what did he say? stay well.
2: Stay at home.
1: Yeah.
2: Jay Mars. Hey, look, just say.
1: You
2: look,
1: come to have
2: you
1: a good time.
2: Stay at home. And then be mad on social media because you see everybody else having a good time, because you know people are going to be streaming that, right?
24: Oh, yeah. No doubt about it.
2: All that good stuff. Now, is there anything else that y'all got coming up with the city as well, too, that people may need to know? If you want to share that real quick, anything else, or that's pretty much it?
1: Well, we're working on some things. We'll definitely come back and share them with you.
2: Yeah.
1: We don't want to speak out of turn, but we got some stuff brewing.
2: Good. Well, I mean, look, like I said, every time I drive to the city, it's I'm always seeing something being built, something new, a lot of different industries coming into the city. And it's like Bessemer's right on that. I call it like, it's really a hidden gem because right off the highway, it's easy to get to a lot of different locations. It's growing, and I really see what you guys are doing in the city, and I really appreciate everything that you're doing and continue to do in the city. So, Mayor.
24: Well, we're right on the cuff for being great. That's what I tell people right now. When you look at all the great things that are going on and stuff and has gone on in this city over the, and stuff, the past and stuff, few years, we just, you know, we're excited about it, and just great things are happening in our city.
2: Yeah.
24: So, you know, come and enjoy, and let's just have a great time and stuff. You know, as Council President Carter and stuff say, we're looking forward to many, many more great things and stuff. A lot of good things going on in our city. So let's just celebrate them. Yeah. You got to take care of it and stuff as well.
2: Yes, sir. Yes, sir. Well, Mayor, Jarvis, hey, I really appreciate y'all taking the time out. I know this was kind of last minute. You got a chance to talk with Drink Away over there on Highway 077. But I really appreciate y'all taking the moment to have this conversation, and I'm gonna work on my line dance. So by July 3rd,
1: I'm hoping you know some before.
2: I'm
1: we got you on electric slide though. We got
2: electric slide.
1: I'm gonna talk to DJ Borat. We got you.
2: If they could tell me, like, if he says, like, move to the left, move to the right,
1: cha-cha.
2: I can do the cha-cha.
1: I got two songs.
2: Okay, I can do the Cupid Shuffle too. That's three. But like, as long as you give me some direction, I know what to do.
1: Would you want to get on center stage and let them follow you?
2: I mean, let me learn. Yes, I will do that. Okay. Yeah, okay. I could. I could be
24: All right, AJ. Look, we fraternity brothers now. Don't embarrass the fraternity.
2: well, then he gonna be like, nah, he ain't part of that fraternity. I don't know what fraternity he's part of. that's a other one. I don't know what that one is. But no, I really appreciate y'all being here on Birmingham Today.
24: Thank you. We appreciate it. Thank you.
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0: catch it on. I cannot.
1: That was a crazy thing because they had to move the game and they ended up playing in Detroit a couple days later.
0: But did they get a new stadium?
1: They got a new stadium. Maybe this is what the Bears need to do. Get their new stadium.
0: By the way, what's the latest on that? Are they in Peoria or Indiana? Where are they at now? Do we know?
1: You can't do that to me going up against a hard out.
0: Just unreal. More of your phone calls of the weird sports moments. 888-SAY-ESPN. Also, World Cup. How big of a match that's going to be against Bosnia on Wednesday, we'll discuss next.
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11: Hello there. I'm Mark Robbins. So here we are. It's summertime. Major League Baseball steaming toward the All-Star game and the trade deadline, but also at the end of the line. Besides the World Series, you have the end of the bargaining agreement between the owners and the players. That means the fear of a strike or a work stoppage is growing. Keith Law, MLB writer for The Atlantic, says the players gave up some money during the previous contract negotiation and want to rectify that this time.
12: players now are pretty aware of that. I know they hear the criticism because they tell me they hear it. And they feel like they're in a better bargaining position. They feel like they are more cohesive this time around and less likely to give ground. I also think the owners are in a bit of a tough spot because they just signed several three-year TV contracts running through the end of 2028. They are not going to want to lose a large chunk of one of only three seasons in the deal to any kind of work stoppage.
11: Well, that's Keith Law on ESPN Radio's Primetime. Let's talk about what's happening on the field. Saturday in San Francisco, Rafi Devers doesn't have to worry about pinch runner when he swings the bat like this.
13: Here's the 2-2. Devers swings, hits a high fly ball, deep center field, a good ride. Harris is back, looking up. It's gone! Rafi Devers with his 13th home run of the year, and the Giants take a 1-0 lead.
11: The call on KNBR, Devers hit two home runs in this game, had four RBI to lead the Giants to a shutout of Atlanta. The final in that one, 5-0.
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1: You stay at the same job, I have to keep moving.
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I'm Buster Olney, working from my hotel room in rainy Boston on Friday morning. Kenny League and Taylor Schwenk are producing on this podcast today. Today, we've got a roundtable with Aldin Gonzalez and Jorge Castillo of ESPN, and we're going to kick around the biggest challengers to the Dodgers' preeminence this year. And we're going to talk about how what some of those teams, as we get closer to the trade deadline, might do. The Yankees, the Mariners, the Brewers, the Braves. We're going to do it in a draft-style format. We're each picking teams that we think represent the biggest challenges to the team that's dominated baseball over the last couple of years and, again, has the best record. Before we get to that and hear from our friends Todd Radom and Sarah Langs as well, just a few notes from Thursday's games. The Philadelphia Phillies had an absolute feast in Washington. They kept coming back in the late innings. On Thursday night, that was Bryce Harper hitting a home run. And after the Phillies won this game, our friend Sarah Langs sent out this note. The Phillies are the first team in Major League Baseball history to hit a go-ahead home run in the ninth inning of three consecutive games. So the Nationals bullpen absolutely decimated in this series. Tetsuya Imai pitched a great